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0: Any area unit dispatch 3 Philly, right 2735 just occurred. Any area unit dispatch 3 Philly.
1: See, was that the detaining one?
0: Negative, sir. It's 302735.
1: It's going to be 10-6 in Long Beach.
0: 10-4, Arrow 10-6 in Long Beach. 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
2: Right on, affirmative 60. 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
0: Probably.

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Male transient appears passed out, unknown if awake or breathing. Engine 3T Rescue 32.

0: clear location. Where's your tail?
1: Negative. Just advise at the south corner of PCH in front of the 7-Eleven. RP was refused all around. No phone number back.
0: South 8, join the 321 team. We're able to locate.
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0: earlier. Can you identify, please? 67 is inquiring your unit ID.
1: Hey, ma'am, we just got a hold of them. We let them know. It's going to be Air 21 in case they ask you.
0: I copy. It's going to be Air 21. Santa Cruz 67, just confirm you did make contact already.

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1: Metlock Plaza, no actual suite name listed.
0: Copy that, and you attempted to contact the alarm company and they didn't have a business name either?
1: For the call taker, they only had it as Metlock. There was no premise number listed for the business. I can call them back, see if they have something for this.
0: Copy that. We'll just check the businesses in that general area.

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1: Hey, Jake, there's another picture on one side. It's showing trouble. An alarm is saying something about an OSNY, but I can't really read it without opening it.
0: Copy that. Seeing the same thing over here, OSNY, upper level retail. I was just going to have you guys look for a pull station, since that's what the original alarm came in as. If you don't see any pull stations that have been pulled, then I'm going to try to reset it.
1: Copy. I'm going to go down into the parking garage and see if there's anything there as well.
0: Copy that. 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
0: We're on scene. We don't see a trash can that's smoking. Did the RP stick around, or was it a passerby?
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0: 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We don't see anything, or we don't see the subject that was described in the notes. 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

0: 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I might try to reset it and see what happens.
1: Yeah, copy that. We're not finding any pool stations outside, and we can't get into Waterleaf. It's closed.
0: Copy that.

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0: 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An air unit dispatch 50 Lancaster for a 451 suspect.
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1: The call's not going through, but his last position was 227th and Hawthorne. He was an Asian male.
2: 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We'll keep circling around here a bit. Thank you.
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0: 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His last ping was at 3734 West 226th Street.
1: Copy that. We're going to take a look. Thank you.
0: He was advised numerous times to stop moving, but he was walking the whole time I was on the phone with him, so he's probably continuing north.
1: Got it. Thank you.

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1: 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Engine 97, we have a confirmed structure fire, multiple callers at the address on Arlington. 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Hold off on crossing clay. Engine 97, Engine 91, Engine 92, Truck 91, RA 91, RA 96, VLS 91, Battalion 91, Structure Fire, Arlington Avenue, 12345 Arlington Avenue. Engine 97, Engine 91, Engine 92, Truck 91, RA 91, RA 96, VLS 91, Structure Fire.

0: 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We have heavy smoke and fire coming out of the second-story dormers. Engine 97 is initiating fire attack through the front door. We've secured a water supply. 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
0: All units responding, engine 97, Captain Lewison is assuming Arlington IC. Right now we have a two-story single-family dwelling with heavy smoke and fire coming from the second floor-story room. We're going to be in offensive mode at this time.
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0: 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I'm going to assign you a search and rescue. You're going to be assigned to engine 91.
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0: Engine 91, I see. I'm assigning rescue 91 to US fire attack. Can you just confirm that this is a two-story and not a one-story?
1: Yeah, that's a copy that, Arlington Command. Hey, we're just getting our line of service right now. We're getting ready to make access to the front door. We're already hit with some heavy heat and low visibility. We're going to work on knocking this thing down. Looks like this fire is on the first floor and looks like it's worked its way up to the second floor. I'll get you a good visual once we make access inside, but we've got heavy fire. I'm going to need additional line here once we get more resources on scene.
0: I see copies, first floor into the second. Looks like you've got heavy smoke and fire now coming to the rear of the building as well.
1: Engine 91, yeah, copy that. Heavy fire to the rear as well. Once I get inside, I'll get you updated. Can report.
0: All right, 96, I see. I'm going to assign you as medical.
1: We've just got the front door open and we're starting to make a push to the front. We've got heavy heat, low visibility, not able to see where the fire started, but we're starting to make a push through, but I'll need another crew through here right now. Looks like this is going to be a stairwell directly to the front of the doorway there. We're not able to make a push up right now. Looks like this fire may have started on the first floor.
0: I see copies, making a push, heavy smoke, fire. Just make sure that you don't pass fire to get up to that second floor.
1: Arlington Command from Fire Attack, copy that. Yeah, we're making our way into the first floor right now. I'm thinking this fire's on the first floor right now. I'm going to need another line in here.
0: I see copies.
1: Command, engine 92 on scene. Hey, Steph, let's go ahead and throw our ladders off the Alpha and Bravo side of the structure here. 16s are going to be good. Copy that. 16.
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1: 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Hey, we've got one victim inside here on the first floor just to the east of the stairwell. We got one victim. Mm-hmm.
0: IC copies, one victim. The crew of Engine 92 is coming to back you up. Why don't you go ahead and dish that victim off to Engine 92?
1: 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We're bringing our victim out to you right now. Have medical ready.
0: Medical IC, go ahead and meet at the front door with your gurney and equipment. 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
1: 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I see Engine 92. Hey, we've received a victim from Engine 91. We're bringing him out right now. I see RA 96. 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Break Engine 92. We're on our way to you right now. You copy? Have that gurney ready. I see Engine 93 on scene.
0: 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I'm going to make you Rick.
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0: Ventilation, IC. Are you able to get any holes open?
1: IC from Truck 91. Hey, we're just going up our 16s right now. I've got good visual, obviously, where that fire is showing. We're making our way up right now.
0: IC copies.
1: IC from Engine 91. Hey, we've located, looks like fire on the first floor right now. We're getting good knockdown on it. We still got some heavy heat and low visibility. We haven't even made our way up to the second floor. Like I said, looks like that stair is directly in front of the front door once you make access inside.
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1: From Engine 91, we've located one more victim on the first floor. They're in the Bravo Charlie corner of the structure right now. We're going to start bringing them out. Can you give me another crew?
0: I see copies, additional victim. Still awaiting our second alarm. 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
1: 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I've also got VLS 92 here staging behind me.
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1: 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Hey, we've just handed off that victim to RA 96. We're going back in for fire attack. I've copied Engine 91's updated can report. Looks like they've got a good work down on the fire on the first floor. I'm going to tie in with them and see if they need assistance, but I know we got that fire still up on the second.
0: Arlington IC, I copy. That sounds like a good idea. If you feel comfortable heading up to the second floor, once Engine 91's got decent knockdown, go ahead and head up there.
1: 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Hey, we've got a good knockdown on that first floor. Yeah, go ahead and make your way up to the second floor. Let us know if you need any assistance up there. Engine 96 on. Yeah, Engine 92 copy. We're working our way into the front door right now. We'll go ahead and get that lined up on the second floor. I'll update you if we need assistance.
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1: 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Hey, we're starting to make our heat hole right now. Looks like we're directly over the front door. Are you guys getting some good relief? Hey, Truck 91 from Engine 92. Hey, we're making our way into the front door right now, but just from my visual on the outside, you guys are in a good location. You guys got a good fire blown out. I'll update you from our conditions inside.
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1: 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Yeah, you guys are in a good location right now. We're stretching a line up to the second floor. We have heavy fire and low visibility, but you guys are in a good location. Looks like you might need to cut a couple more holes, though. I see from truck 96. We're on scene staging.
0: 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I'm going to assign you to ventilation. Tying with truck 91. He's going to be roof division through additional ladders.
1: 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Break. 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You guys need assistance up there? Hey, that's affirmative, truck 96. If you guys can throw your ladders off the delta side of the structure there, it looks like there's a side driveway to the adjacent unit there. That's a good location for us. We're cutting off between those two dormers, and we could use some additional ladders. 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
0: 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Do we have an all clear, and are we close to getting a knockdown on that first floor?
1: Arlington IC from Engine 91. That's affirmative. We've got a knockdown on this first floor. We're still working on the all clear right now. We still got some poor visibility in here, but we're good on a fire knockdown in here. I'll update you with all clear here soon.
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0: 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Sounds like we have first floor fire that extended to that second floor.
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1: 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I'm going to need additional BLS units just to get on scene, just for backup.
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1: 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Hey, we're up on the second floor right now. We've got heavy fire up here. Once you guys get in here, we're going to need additional...

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1: Division 2 from Engine 94. Hey, we're up on the second floor right now. We've got heavy fire up here. Once you guys get in here, we're going to need additional lines. And I'm working on coordinating with fire or with ventilation right now, but we've got heavy fire up here. Arlington Command from Engine 91. Hey, we do have a confirmed all clear on the first floor and confirmed knockdown of the fire on the first floor.
0: Arlington, I see knockdown on the first floor. If your rescue is good, you can send him up to the second floor to perform search and rescue. Tie in with Engine 94, who's Division 2.
1: Engine 91, copy that. We'll go ahead and send RA 91 up to assist Division 2.
0: Division 2, Arlington IC, be advised to make sure that your crews that are operating on that second floor are sounding since fire started on the first floor.
1: Hey, Division 2 from Truck 91. Hey, we're cutting an additional hole. Looks like more towards the Charlie side. I've got some good smoke production coming out. Are you guys getting some good relief up there? Truck 91 from Division 2. Hey, that's affirmative. We're getting some good relief up here. We're working on getting some good knockdown, but we got still got heavy fire up here. Yeah, Truck 91, copy that. Good location. Okay, we'll keep cutting.
0: Roof Division, IC. Do you guys need a smoke control line?
1: Affirmative, Arlington Command. Yeah, we could use a smoke control line up here if you got one.
0: I copy that.
1: Mayday, mayday, mayday.
0: 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Use radio discipline. Firefighter, go with your mayday.
1: This is Captain Smith, assigned to Truck 96. We just got up on the roof, and I just noticed Firefighter John off of Truck 96 fell through the roof. He's on the Bravo Charlie corner of the structure right now.
0: Arlington IEC, I copy. Firefighter Smith fell through the roof. He's on the Charlie Bravo corner from Truck 96. Engine 94 from Division 2, do you copy that? You had a member from Truck 96 fall through on the second floor.
1: Arlington Command from Division 2, I copy that. Mayday. We're up here on the second floor right now. I currently don't have any eyes on Firefighter Smith. Standby. We still have heavy fire up here, still working on firefighting efforts.
0: I copy that. Rick's team is getting deployed to the second floor. You copy that, Rick?
1: Engine 93, Rick, copy that. We're activated second floor, Firefighter Smith.
0: Firefighter Smith from Arlington IC, help is on the way. 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
1: Mayday, mayday, mayday! It's Firefighter Smith, assigned to Truck 96. I've fallen through the roof. I think I'm on the back side of the building. I'm low on air. I'm trapped and I'm pinned over a bookcase. Please activate a RIC team. I need assistance.
0: Arlington ICI copies. You've fallen through the roof. Go ahead and activate your pass. Stay low. Control your breathing. Illuminate your lights. Try to find a bedroom or a window. Help is on the way. Torrance, Arlington, IC. Go ahead and start me a fourth alarm. All units operating on the incident command channel is now open.
1: Arlington, Command from Division 2. We've located Firefighter Smith on the Bravo Charlie corner. He's in one of the back rooms. He's in there now. We're going to go ahead and start working on extricating that. We can go ahead and have just Rick meet us at the bottom of the stairs.

0: Arlington, I see you've located firefighter Smith. You're working on pulling him out currently. I have engine 93, who's Rick, coming to the first floor to assist extrication of firefighter Smith. Break, rescue 94, you have a downed firefighter coming your way.
1: Engine 95 on scene. Rick from Division 2, hey, we're bringing firefighter Smith out down to the stairway right now. Arlington Command, make sure you have medical ready.
0: I copy that. We do have medical ready.
1: Arlington Command from Rick, hey, we've got firefighter Smith. We're bringing him out the front door right now. Who's my medical?
0: Arlington IC, you're going to have Rescue 94 as your medical.
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0: Go ahead and let me know when firefighter Smith has been completely removed from the structure.
1: Yeah, copy that. We've got firefighter Smith out the front door right now. We've given him to RA 94.
0: I copy that. All units operating on Arlington incident, standby for a PAR.
1: Arlington Command from Division 2. Hey, we've got a knockdown up on the second floor here. We still don't have an all clear on the second floor, though, but we do have knockdown.
0: Arlington, I see. I copy Division 2, knockdown, still don't have an all clear. Do you have a PAR for your units working on Division 2?
1: Division 2, that's affirmative. I've got Engine 92, Engine 96, and...
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1: Arlington Command from Division 2, also letting you know I have RA 91 with me.
0: Copy.
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0: I copy that. All units operating, PAR has now been complete, and Rick is complete as well. We got knockdown on the first and the second floor. Still working on all clear of that second floor. Roof Division, Arlington IC, be mindful of any holes or fire through the roof, limiting any firefighters falling through the roof.
1: Roof Division, copy that. Yeah, we're off on the edge right now here, standing by. Roof's very spongy. We're going to start probably working our way off the roof, and if we need any to go back up, we'll just stand it down on the floor there. Arlington Command from Battalion 91, we're on scene if you want to go ahead and transfer commands.
0: Battalion 91, Arlington IC. Right now we got a two-story single-family dwelling. Fire started on the first floor, extended up to the second. We've got a knockdown on the first floor as well as the second. We have an all-clear on the first floor, still working on an all-clear on the second floor. We did have a mayday in progress, Firefighter Smith, and... he was transported with Rescue 94 to a hospital. We have a fourth alarm coming. And Engine 95 is in staging.
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0: 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I'll link up with my crew of Engine 97. We'll start working on salvage ops on that first floor.

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0: 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We're going to have the power down. We've got some equipment issues we have to try to fix. So we'll be off comms for a minute, if you don't mind grabbing the radios.
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0: 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Do you have a name for the possible missing ingredient?
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1: 2793, go ahead.
0: Yeah, we assessed the individual. She's not at the transport or any sort of medical assistance from us. 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I'm going to wait for her mom to arrive to pick her up. 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

0: just 6-1 is on scene trying to find the patient. What type of occupancy is this?
1: North Pacific Coast Highway, Unit 1.
0: Copy. 702 North PCH is a non-residential area. Can we just get confirmation on the address?
1: Tavor, let me recall the patient. It may be actually South Pacific Coast Highway. This one was looking at a piece of mail.
0: 702 would fit the south end. Can we just get confirmation, please?
1: Confirm. Okay,

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Attention, engine 6-4, VLS injury, Marine in Englewood. He's out with a 60-year-old male complaining of leg pain. Engine 6-4.

Rescue 9-Gen-3-4, Rescue 3-1, Rescue 615, East Holly Avenue, 615 East Holly Avenue, room 108-108. 88-year-old male that fell, injured his arm and has a laceration to his elbow. Engine 3-4, Rescue 3-1.

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Attention, engine 6-1, squad 6-1, ALS abdominal pain, 1018 Palos Verdes Boulevard, 61-year-old female unable to urinate, engine 6-1, squad 6-1.

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complex. 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Enough to show up from the exterior. Engine 93 is going to be in for an investigation. I'll get a stage one block out. Stand by for the other.

We made entry. We have a two-story row of townhomes. Made entry to unit one. We have light smoke in the unit. Looks like we do have some charring by the electrical panel. We have no fire this time. We are checking with our ticks for any

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0: Chief, I think it'd be okay if just give me a truck, and Engine 93 should be able to handle. 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

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Engine 41 Rescue, 41.

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1: Number 4473-4473.

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Attention, engine 6-1, squad 6-1, ALS seizure, 404, Susanna, 77-year-old male, post seizure, engine 6-1, squad 6-1.

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0: And it's information. We shut down the panel in the specific townhome. So panel inside, also the main panel down in the subterranean garage for that unit. I spoke with the owner of the property. They're going to call a private electrician out this morning to do some work on it. I'm showing you 93 clear and available.
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over to the engine 41, rescue 42. Rescue 3902, Lenaway Avenue, 3902, Lenaway Avenue, Graham Nails, Springs, Oak, unknown search. Engine 41, rescue 42, 80 center out.

0: We cleared a unit with the 3 gas monitoring, unit 218. The alarm silence, however, the alarm panel could not reset. We issued an incident related violation, truck 6 unavailable.
1: Number

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0: 31, good. South Bay, that's Rescue 41. You could clear Rescue 42. We're clearing our last car. Potentially calling right away.

0: 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We're about to block out. We're going to wait for code 4.
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1: 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I believe I do have something sounding on my upper investigation.

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1: Is it 6-4?
0: Remove the RP. Tire structure was checked, 3 gas. No hazards. Fire alarms, 36.
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Engine 42 Rescue 42 Rescue Berryman and Herbert to Berryman and Herbert Street on Herbert between Berryman and Minerva. The male down, unconscious in the driveway and under breathing. Engine 42 Rescue 42. Rescue 42.

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0: truck that one is on scene. 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

0: 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The valve's been shut off. 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
1: 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They're testing the system.

0: A unit dispatch 2 West Hollywood to 11 now. Any error, unit dispatch 2 West Hollywood.
1: Pearl's down.
0: Errol's gonna be there.

Attention engine 6-1 squad 6-1 ALS Fall Kensington 801 South PCH room 215 for 87-year-old female victim of a fall. Engine 6-1 squad 6-1.

0: Just the street, you still lay is through cliff on a pulse and all to a earlier dispatchery. Any aerial unit dispatch 3, still lays at the request, possible all 2A aerial unit dispatch 3.
1: Dispatch 3, you still lay assistance request, possible 902A aerial unit dispatch 3, you still lay.
2: Crew down.
1: Crew down.

Attention, Truck 61, wire issue, El Redondo and Vincent. Our pew is on a walk advising there's a palm tree on the northeast corner. There's a small fire. No, not active, and there's no smoke any longer. Truck 61.

Washington Air Unit 13, Norwalk, and Air Unit 13, Norwalk 246 just occurred and identified. Copy, Earl Jones.

0: You dispatch Edison to our location, 100 El Redondo. There seems to be an ongoing issue that the resident stated that Edison was out here 2 days ago and trimmed the tree, but there's still contact being made with the wire. There is no fire, but let's have Edison respond to trim the tree further.
1: Important.

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0: 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BLS, can I be one for diabetic problems at each side? 225-20 Maple, room 6A, Adam. It'll be map 150. And then 97, RE 91, BLS 91 for diabetic problems each side. 225-20 Maple, room 6A, Adam. 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

0: 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Engine 94, R94, VLS 92, respond for a possible stroke. 23700, Camino del Sol, Del Amo Hospital. MAP 164. Engine 94, R94, VLS 92 for a possible stroke, Del Amo Hospital, 23700, Camino del Sol, entrance 2, MAP 164.
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2: 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Reports from a employee at the Torrance Bakery said they came in this morning at 4 o'clock. Light smell of smoke. Smell increasing over the last several hours. They are now evacuating the business. No smoke or fire seen inside the bakery.
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0: 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We've got heavy smoke showing from the roof as well as the front door. 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
0: 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Why don't you check the exposure to the east. It looks like it's a store. Give me a can report if we have any extension into there.
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0: 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Engine 97, Captain Lewison is assuming Prado IC. Currently we have a single story row of commercial doing business as Fox Drugstore. We have heavy smoke coming from the front door with one victim outside. We're going to be in offensive mode at this time. Break, truck 91, Prado IC, confirming that there is a division wall up there separating the units.
3: El Prado Command from truck 91, that's affirmative. There is a division wall separating those two units.
0: Rescue 96, Prado IC, I'm going to assign you forceful entry. IC, I'm going to reassign you as medical. You have one victim in front. How do you copy?
3: RA 96, copy that. Reassign to medical, addressing the two, or the one victim up front.
0: Fire attack, Prado IC. Have you made entrance in the Fox Drugstore?
1: 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We have modern smoke inside fire attack. We're unable to locate the scene of the fire. It's a confusing layout. We're searching for victims at this time. Visibility is approximately waist level. We have fallen debris from ceiling. Moderate heat.
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0: 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I'm going to assign you as Alpha Division. 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
0: 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I'm going to assign you as forceful entry, with priority being the Charlie side of the structure, door. Give me a canned report once you get back there.
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0: Engine 92 exposure, Prado IC. Have you made access into that unit next to it?
2: We've made access in the unit and not seen anything.
0: Prado IC, I copy. Why don't you go and check the exposure to the west? It's going to be the Torrance Bakery. Give me a canned report once you've checked that exposure.
2: Copy.
0: Ventilation, Prado IC, did you copy? Fire attack has heavy heat in there. It sounds like they need a heat hole open.

0: Fire Attack, Prado IC. Correction, Division Alpha, Prado IC. It looks like we've got heavy smoke showing from the front. Sounds like the truck is cutting. I'll give you more resources when they get on scene.
1: El Prado Command from Division Alpha. Yeah, we've got increasing in smoke. Visibility is getting pretty poor right now, and an increase in heat. If you got more resources on scene, I could probably utilize them.
0: Any engines or trucks in staging identify?
2: Mayday, mayday, mayday. This is Engineer Coleman on Truck 91. Captain Frank, go through the roof on the Bravo Charlie corner. We need a hose line and Rick.
0: All units operating on the Prado IC. We have an active mayday in progress. Firefighter Frank has fallen through the roof. Engine 92 from Prado IC, I'm going to reassign you from exposures. You're now going to be Rick. Do you copy?
2: Copy, Rick.
0: Division Alpha, Prado IC, did you copy? The firefighter fell through the roof.
1: Oh, Prado Command from Division Alpha. I copy that. Mayday for firefighter, Captain Frank falling through the roof. Let me get in contact with my crews inside. Stand by.
0: Hey, Captain Frank from Prado IC. Can you hear me?
1: That's affirmative. Mayday, mayday, mayday. This is Captain Frank. I've fallen. Looks like I might be in the attic. I've fallen through the roof. Please go ahead and activate a Rick team.
0: Captain Frank, Prado IC. I copy that. We got a Rick team coming in to rescue you. You also have Fire Attack in there with hose lines. Go ahead and activate your pass, stay low, illuminate your light, try to find a hose line, and control your breathing. We've got a Rick team coming in, okay? You're going to take over comms with the captain on engine 92.
1: Oh, Prado Command from Captain Frank. Looks like I've reached my way down to the store. I'm out of the attic now. If you could go ahead and just give me crews to go ahead and help escort me out, I'm badly injured.
0: Prado, I see. I copy that. Division Alpha, did you copy?
1: Division Alpha, copy that. Captain Frank has reached his way down to the store area. I'll go ahead and have crews try to locate him and bring him out.
0: Prado, I see. I copy. 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
1: Rescue 95, forceful entry. Were you able to force open the Charlie side door?
0: Prado IC from Rescue 95. We have heavy difficulty opening this door on the Charlie side. Door is very fortified. We're having a difficult time opening the door.
1: IC, I copy. Do you need additional resources for forceful entry?
0: That's a negative. We've got one door back here that's heavily fortified, some kind of weird sliding door, and we've got another inventory door that's got heavy heat and fire behind the door.
1: Prado IC copies. Battalion 91, Prado IC. Currently, we have a single-story row of commercial with Fox Drugstore that's on fire. We currently just had a mayday in progress of a firefighter that fell through the roof. They're badly injured. We have Rick, who's going in to rescue him. That's Engine 92. We have Engine 95 as Rick Team 2. Currently, we have Division Alpha, who's Engine 96. Engine 96 has the company of Engine 97, Engine 91, and Rescue 91. On the truck, you have Truck 91 operating as Roof Division with Truck 96. You have Rescue 96 assigned to medical attending on a patient. You have Rescue 95 operating as forceful entry on the back. It sounds like they're having trouble accessing it. And we have Engine 92 checking the exposure of the Fox Drugs, I mean of the Torrance Bakery and the two-story residential. Right now, we don't have an all-clear and a knockdown in Fox Drugstore. I've called for a fourth alarm, and we're still just trying to remove Captain Frank from the building. It sounds like currently we don't have any exposures of the units to the east and the west, and I still am yet to conduct a PAR on all units

0: 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The Italian 91, I'll go ahead and link up with my crew of Engine 97. Roof division from Prado IC. Can I get a par? Division Alpha, Prado IC. Can I get a par?
1: El Prado Command from Division Alpha. We have a par.
0: Roof Division Prado IC, can I get a par?
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242 Rescue, 3708 West of Boulevard, Unit 3, 3708 West of Boulevard, Unit 3, in Los Angeles, notifying LA City Fire. We have a 37-year-old female, pregnant, feeling ill, 942 Rescue 42.

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0: 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They're giving reports. We're cleaning all our equipment, so we'll be back in about 15 to 20.
1: 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Thank you.

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0: Ben, do you have a can report on the Charlie side?
1: That's affirmative. We've got heavy pressurized smoke here on the Charlie side. It looks like this is a ribbed arch. We do have heavy smoke showing up here.
0: All right, two copies. 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
0: Known as El Prado Command, Captain Fletcher will be El Prado IC. 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
0: Visibility is about to our waist, and we have debris falling from the ceiling.
1: Division Charlie from IC, do you have better access to the fire on that side?
2: Alpha Bravo Command from Division Charlie. Yeah, that's affirmative. We've got significant forcible entry issues on the Charlie side here. No access at this time. Heavy steel doors with fire behind, unable to get open yet. We have a small loading door, no viable access, machinery behind. Heavy fire showing. We're going to need some more units back here if I can to get through this door.
0: Mayday, mayday, mayday. This is Engineer calling on Truck 91. Captain Frank fell through the roof near the Bravo Charlie corner. We need Rick and a hose line.
1: All units on the El Prado incident, we have a mayday in progress. 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
0: Captain Frank on Truck 91 fell through the roof.
1: Copy that. Captain Frank fell through the roof. Do you know his location? Is he closer to the Alpha or the Charlie?
0: He's in the center of the building, 30 feet from the Charlie side. How far do I see Engine 95 on scene, Chicken?
1: Engine 95, I'm going to make you Rick. We have a mayday activation. I need you to deploy. Captain Frank fell from Truck 91, fell through the roof. He's in the center of the building, about 30 feet from the Charlie side.
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1: 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I'm going to make you roof division. 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

0: Captain Frank from IC. 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Mayday, mayday, mayday. Captain Frank, I want you to go through your grab alive. We have Rick already deployed. They're coming to get you. Where are you located?
1: Alpha Echo Command for Captain Frank. I fell through the attic. Looks like I'm slowly making my way down to the commercial space right now. I'm just badly injured. Looks like I've made it to my way to the first floor. If you could just get Rick or someone working on this floor to bring me out.
0: Cover that, Captain Frank. You're now on the first floor. They're coming to get you. Battalion 91 from El Prado Command. We are operating on COM 2. We have Alpha Division with Engine 92. Engine 91's crew assigned to them. I'm sorry. Engine 91 assigned to them with the crew of Engine 97, as well as Rescue 96 on search and rescue. Your roof division is going to be Truck 96 with the crew of Truck 91. At this time, we have a mayday going in progress. We have Captain Frank off Truck 91, fell through the roof. He landed in the attic, made his way down to the first floor, and is injured. We have Engine 95 on Rick deployed to go get him. We have Rescue 91 as medical with a crew of BLS 91 treating some patients that were out front on our arrival. Your division, Charlie, is going to be Engine 96 with, they have significant forceful entry issues on the Charlie side. There's heavy smoke and fire going on inside. We have Rescue 95 handling utilities. We have a primary and a secondary water supply, and we have opened up the command channel at this time. Engine 96 has requested additional companies to help soften up the structure on that Charlie side.

0: persuading the roof to see if it's safe for them to remain cutting up there to try to alleviate smoke for the rescue of Captain Frank.
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1: 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They're evacuating water out of a hydrant down here in case you get any calls on it.
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0: 27 on scene. One story road commercial. It says Fox Drugs with an unsupported overhang. We got heavy smoke coming from the front door alpha side. We have two occupants, what looks like one victim out front. Torrance, start me a second and third alarm. 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

0: engine 96, RA 96, DLS 96, respond to difficulty breathing at the extended stay, 3995 Carson, room 221. Engine 96, RA 96, DLS 96, difficulty breathing, extended stay, 3995 Carson, room 221.
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2: 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We're initiating fire attack. We're in offensive mode at this time. This will be known as El Prado Command. Captain James will be IC. Command post be located on the front of the structure.
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1: I didn't even notice that.
2: El Prado Command from Engine 91. We have moderate smoke inside. We're unable to locate the seat of the fire. It's a difficult, confusing layout. Still searching for victims. Visibility at waist level. We have falling debris from the ceiling. Moderate heat.
0: 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Can you repeat the conditions inside?
2: El Prado Command from Fire Attack Engine 91. Got moderate smoke inside. Still trying to locate the fire. Visibility at waist level with moderate heat.
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0: Truck 91 from El Prado Command. What do you got on the roof? Guys inside are reporting moderate heat. Do you have any indications of the fire location?
1: Hey, that's affirmative. El Prado Command from Roof Division. Hey, we've got heavy pressure and smoke showing out of the Charlie side here towards the rear of the Bennett building. We're on a ribbed arch. We're going to request a smoke control line if you can, and additional ladders and personnel if you get the next truck on scene.
0: El Prado Command, copy that. Truck 91, grab me the Charlie side to help me complete my 360. We'll get that additional truck company when they get on scene.
1: El Prado Command from Roof Division. Hey, it's affirmative. Heavy black smoke come out of the Charlie side of the structure. It looks like maybe a good amount of the fire might be towards this end.
0: El Prado Command, copy, break. Engine 91, fire attack. They got reports of the fire to the rear of the structure. They confirmed you have a ribbed arch. Set your trigger points, watch your air. Any changing conditions?
2: Prado Command from Fire Attack Engine 1. We have increasing smoke with worsening visibility with increasing heat.
0: El Prado Command, copy. Confirm you have not located the seat of the fire.
2: El Prado Command, Fire Attack, that's affirmative. I'm not located.
0: Mayday, mayday, mayday. This is Engineer Crawman on Truck 91. Captain Frank fell through the roof. Captain Frank fell through the roof.

0: All units on the El Prado incident. We have an active mid-day in progress. We have Captain Frank assigned to Truck 91 through the roof. Stand by for further. Captain Frank from El Prado Command. Go ahead with your mayday. Captain Frank from El Prado Command. We copy you through the roof. We're going to send, we're activating Rick now. We're coming for you. Go through your grab lives. If you can activate your pass intermittently or make some noise, we're coming to get you. Engine 96, Rick, deploy your company. We'll fill in with a backup company. The firefight, we don't have contact at this time with Captain Frank. He's reported to be towards the rear of the structure.
1: 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Looks like Captain Frank's going to be towards the rear structure from Truck 91. 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
0: Engine 91, fire attack from El Prado Command. I hear a pass device coming from the structure. Captain Frank came through the roof. See if you can locate Captain Frank while operating on your hose line. Lawrence from El Prado Command, start me a fourth alarm. 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
2: 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This is Captain Frank assigned to Truck 96. Looks like Truck 91, looks like I've fallen in through the roof. It looks like I might be in the attic space right now. I'm injured. I need a rig team.
0: Captain Frank from El Prado Command, I copy your mayday. We're coming for you. Rick's en route. I copy that you're in the attic. We'll have them bring the additional equipment. Continue to activate your pass. Go through your grab lives. We're coming for you. All units on the El Prado incident, the command channel is now open. All communications for the incident will be going over command. The TAC channel will be used for Captain Frank.
2: El Prado Command from Captain Frank. Hey, I made my way down to the store area. I'm injured. I need a rig team down here. I'm no longer in the attic.
0: Captain Frank from El Prado Command, I copy that. I'll relay that to the attack crew. Rick's coming. We'll let him know where you are. Engine 96 from El Prado Command. Captain Frank is no longer in the attic. He's in the store area. Listen for his passive activating. He is responding at this time. You can get him on the attack channel.
1: 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We're working our way in right now. I copy that he's on the store level. I'll notify you when I get him.

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0: Yeah, Bravo Command for Engine 91. We're still trying to locate the seat of the fire. We have high heat with poor visibility.
1: El Prado Command, copy. Engine 91. Battalion 91 on command. We have a one-story commercial heavy fire to the Charlie side. We have Engine 91 with the crew of Engine 97, Engine 92, Engine 92, and Rescue 96 performing fire attack, backup fire attack, and search and rescue through the Alpha side. We have Truck 91 performing ventilation, Rescue 91's medical treating patients. Engine 96 is Rick, and they are deployed. Captain Frank has gone through the roof. We do have contact with them. The Mayday is being conducted on the TAC channel at this time, 4-4. Engine 96 is making their way. The conditions of the incident are getting worse. Interior crews have not located the seat of the fire. I was progressing at this point to move to tactically retreat. Battalion 91 from El Prado Command continuing.

are getting worse. Interior crews have not located the seat of the fire. I was progressing at this point to move to tactically retreat. Battalion 91 from El Prado Command continuing to retreat to a safe area within the structure while assisting in locating Captain Frank. We have one captain through the roof and haven't located the seat of the fire. Once we get Captain Frank, we need to start transitioning from offensive to defensive. We do not have all clear within the structure, and Captain Frank is still talking to us, and we're working on getting him out. You have a fourth alarm en route. I'm still waiting for third alarm unit.

0: all units operating on the El Prado incident from El Prado Command. We need a PAR. All units give a PAR of your crews.
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3: All incoming units from El Prado Command. We are initiating a fire attack. Engine 91, come on in. You're going to be fire attack taking over my crew. Have your crew pull a backup line. You'll be fire attack with my crew and have your crew pull a backup line.
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0: Looks like we have a patient right out front, the drugstore. Let's go ahead and get you a VLS-91. And let's get that patient treated.
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0: That's affirmative. 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Let's get the patient treated. Rescue 91 from El Prado Command. El Prado Command, RA 91, go ahead. Are you on team? That's affirmative decision. Yes, search and rescue. RA 91, copy.

0: this class, any ladders to the roof, let's get up to the roof. You have roof division. Coordinate ventilation with fire attack, which is engine 91, and I need a 360 complete. I need to get eyes on the Charlie. Let me know what you got on the Charlie side.
1: Truck 91, copy that. 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
0: 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You got Bravo exposures at this time. Agent 96, Bravo exposures. Agent 91 from El Paro Command. Let me have a CAN report, please.
1: El Paro Command from Fire Track. We have moderate smoke inside. Unable to locate the scene of fire. We have backpack conditions. Searching for victims at this time. We're falling debris from the ceiling with moderate heat.
0: Copy. Truck 91 from El Paro Command. Can you confirm, is this a rogue commercial with division walls, or do we have a common attic?
2: El Paro Command from Truck 91. It's the frame. We're just getting up our aerial ladder right now, but from what I can see from the ladder, this is a rogue commercial with division walls on both sides.
0: Copy. All units on El Paro Command, this is a rogue commercial. We do have division walls on both sides of the drugstore. Rogue commercial. Truck 91 is going to get us our Charlie side for a complete 360.
2: Product command from Truck 91. We've made our way up on the roof right now. From what I can see on the Charlie side, heavy pressurized smoke. We're on a ribbed arch. And looks like we're going to need a smoke control line up here with the amount of smoke that we're seeing. If you can get me additional ladders and additional personnel once you get a second truck on scene.
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0: 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You have fire attack with Engine 91 and search and rescue, Rescue 91. Captain Frank fell to the roof. See if one of these units can locate him. Keep a line on the fire. See if somebody off the hose line or search and rescue off Rescue 91 can locate Captain Frank. He went through the roof. He should be near you guys.
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0: 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We need the roof to be opened up for ventilation. We're trying to get hose lines on the fire.
2: 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We have the ladders up. 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
3: Earth Infernos, Captain Frank, I've fallen through the roof. I'm in the attic right now. I'm low on air and I'm injured. Looks like I'm more towards the Charlie side of the structure. It's looking where the bulk of the fire is.
0: Copy, low on air towards the Charlie side in the attic. Copy, we're going to get a hose line down in the attic to you. The trucks are working on that right now. Try to stay calm. Stay calm. I got Rick coming for you. Control your breathing. What's your gauge right now? What's your air gauge right now?
3: We're at 1,500.

This is NG97. This is Alpharetta Command. We did have heavy smoke coming from the Alpha side. This is a rogue commercial with division walls on both sides. We initiated fire attack. Engine 91 has fire attack with his crew and my crew of Engine 97. He also pulled up a backup line with his crew. Search and rescue is Rescue 91, who are searching off the hose line with Engine 91. Ventilation is Truck 91. We do have a mayday at this time. Truck 91 Captain Frank fell through the roof. He's in the attic near the Charlie side. I have activated Rick. I requested a fourth alarm and activated warble tones in, to maintain radio discipline. We do have a mayday with Captain Frank in the attic this time through the roof. They're attempting to find him now. Rick has been activated with Engine 92. Engine 92 is Rick. Break. Right now our medical is Rescue 96 with one patient. We do have Truck 96 to the roof, ventilating with Truck 91 to try to find Captain Frank with a hose line. And we have a third and fourth alarm in staging. We have not gotten all clear or a knockdown this time. Charlie 91, Engine 96 has been assigned to Bravo Division, is checking the Bravo units and giving me a can report. That's when you've got it.

0: Is that reset? Rib arch with division walls on both sides of the drugstore. All units on the El Prado fire, we're going to initiate a PAR. I will start requesting engine division alpha, engine 95. 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

0: 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Culver City Engine 43 and Rescue 43A Rescue 5541 Sepulveda 5541 Sepulveda Boulevard. PD is on scene. You are clear to enter. Engine 43 Rescue 43. Truck 43.
1: Up there, truck 43, how does that call in place to this engine 43?
0: Yeah, for truck 43, I'm straight around. Engine 43 is clear. Engine 4.
1: 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We're right around the corner from that call. 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

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Culver City engine 42, a commercial fire alarm. 8439 Stellar Drive, 8439 Stellar Drive at Westport Realty. It says a fire alarm that covers the east water flow with no resets.

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1: 10-4-1.
0: Do we have any calls pending in our district?
1: Engine 4-2 was dispatched.

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1: 4-1.
0: Do we have any calls pending in our district?
1: Engine 42 was dispatched on a commercial fire alarm at 8439 Stellar Drive just prior to you clearing. Do you want to handle that?
0: Yeah, show engine 41 responding.
1: Yeah, for engine 41 responding. Engine 42, you are clear from Stellar Drive.

0: contingent for one, the alarm company recalled and advised me that they spoke to someone on site. It's a false alarm. Fire department is not needed.
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1: 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Single caller at this time, calling from the Torrance Bakery. Caller states, report of smell of smoke inside. Started around 4 o'clock this morning when they arrived to the building. No smoke or flames seen inside. Smell increasing over the last 4 hours. The bakery is now evacuating due to the smell.
0: 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Smell of smoke. We'll continue the response. 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
1: Calling coming units from Engine 97. We have a one story rogue commercial. This is Fox Drugs. We do have smoke, coming from the front door. Engine 97 is going to be in for fire attack. This is going to be known as El Prado IC. Captain Graves will be the IC command post to be located on the opposite side of the structure. Break. Engine 91, go ahead and take command of my crew. Make sure our first line is in service. And pull a backup fire attack line. And do me a favor and help these people get away from the front of the building.
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0: Do you get us a secondary water supply? And then let me know when you're done with that assignment.
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0: That's a negative, El Prado Command. We got the aerials thrown up right now. We're climbing up our aerial. Just give me 1 minute.
1: El Prado, I see copies. Break. Engine 91, can you give me a CAN report of fire conditions inside the box drug?
2: El Prado, I see from Engine 91. We got moderate smoke inside. Unable to locate the seat of the fire. We got pack rat conditions. We're searching for victims at this time. Visibility is at waist level with falling debris from the ceiling with moderate heat.
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0: 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El Prado Command from truck 91. Hey, updated CAN report for you here. We've got heavy pressurized smoke. Looks like it's coming from a majority of the Charlie side there. Just for you to know, we're on a ribbed arch. We could utilize a smoke control line up here. We're getting some heavy smoke starting to blow up in our direction. And when you get an additional truck on scene, if we can get more personnel and ladders.
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3: 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This is Engineer on truck 91. Captain Frank fell through the roof on the Bravo Charlie corner.

0: All units on the El Prado IC incident, hold your traffic. We have a Mayday in progress. Unit with your Mayday, go ahead. This is Engineer Coleman on Truck 91. Captain Frank fell through the roof. We need a hose line and additional ladders, and Rick activated. El Prado IC copies. Captain Frank fell through the roof, the Charlie Bravo side. All units on the El Prado incident, we have a Mayday in progress. We have Captain Frank inside. Be on the lookout for him. Captain Frank, do you have your radio? Can you hear me?
1: El Prado IC, engineering time off.
0: 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We have a captain down on the Charlie Bravo side of the structure. He fell to the roof. It's Captain Frank. We currently don't know his condition. All units on the fire, I'm going to open up command. It's channel 5 for any further traffic.
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4: 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Signed to vertical ventilation. I've fallen to the roof. I think I'm in the attic right now. I'm injured and I'm low on air. I need a rec team.
0: 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We're going to get the crews in there right now. 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Go ahead and start. Excuse me, Rescue 95, standby. 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Engine 91, from El Prado IC, do you have your hose lines near the Bravo Charlie corner to help get in there and find Captain Frank?
1: 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We have high heat with poor visibility. You can hear the path. We're searching for Captain Frank.
0: Copy. Be on the lookout for him. He's somewhere near you. Engine 95 from El Prado IC. Are you on scene?
4: In the attic space, I'm down ground level.
0: Captain Frank from El Prado IC, I copy your traffic. You're now on the ground level. Conserve your air. We have Engine 96 coming in right now to come and get you. They're bringing the air bottle. Try to conserve your air. On the first floor. He has fallen through the attic onto the first floor. Be on the lookout. Engine 91, be on the lookout. He's near you.
1: Fire Attack. No problem. Command from Fire Attack. Copy. We're still on the lookout.
0: Torrance from El Prado IC on command, can you start us a fourth alarm and an additional two RAs?

Engine 91 from El Prado IC. Just give me a heads up if you find Firefighter Frank. Engine 96 is coming in at this time to find him.

Chief, this is Captain Graves on NJ7 for the turnover. This is El Prado IC. We currently have fire in this one story. This is Fox Drugs. We're in a row of commercial. We currently have on the first floor. We have Engine 91 with Engine 97's crew. They do have a water supply. We have a secondary water supply as well. Engine 92 got that. They also brought a third line in because we're having a hard time getting water on this fire. We are still in an offensive mode right now. 360 has been completed. We're on comm plan 2. Rescue 91 is handling a patient that we had initially right out front. I still need to get back to them to see if they're available for an assignment. Rescue 96 is currently assigned Fifi. They were started on the Charlie side and they're going to get the rest of the structure open. GPLS 91 is assisting with medical. This time, most importantly, we have Captain Frank. He fell through the roof, initially was stuck in the attic. He is now on the first floor. Engine 96 was assigned Rick. They're in deployment mode. They're currently trying to find him. The crews inside are also trying to be on the lookout for him. He's starting to get low on air. That's our biggest issue right now. Once we get him out, we'll have to conduct a PAR. We have a second and third alarm called. I also just called a fourth alarm. I haven't gotten those units yet, so I'll get those for you in a second here. I also called an additional two RAs so that we can treat Captain Frank, and then have one in staging. Currently this time we have truck 91 and truck 96 on the roof. We have RA 95 throwing additional ladders for them. Those are the units that I have on scene right now. I'm going to get on tab of command and give you a further unit of which units are available for staging.

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Engine 92, R94, VLS 92, fall at Oakmont, 3620 Lomita, room 117, map 163.

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1: Engine 94, be advised, this call came in through LAPD. It's an Apple Watch activation. We attempted a call to the phone number given, and it's not a good number.
0: Copy that. Can you give me more information on the activation? 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
1: 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No further.
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0: 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Engine 96, R96, BLS96, respond to a man down, extended stay, 3525 Torrance, room 137, map 121. Patient is cold to the touch.
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1: Yeah, I copied that. Are they still en route?
0: Affirmative. They were originally en route for a man down.
1: That's fine. 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
1: Copy.

from it. A freeway accident, Culver City, engine 42, rescue 42, truck 43, a freeway. 405 northbound at Washington Boulevard, 405 freeway, Washington Boulevard, just before the off-ramp. Engine 42, rescue 42, truck 43.

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1: December is in 42 on scene. Canceling truck 43. Truck 43 is clear.

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Engine 41 Rescue 41.

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0: 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Respond for a patient that's unconscious at beachside. 22520 Maple, room 21C, MAP 150, engine 97 RA 94 VLS 91. Unconscious, beachside. 22520 Maple, room 21C, MAP 150.
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0: 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Will be at 20920 in the dining room. 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
0: 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Initial RP called Torrance Bakery. Said, came in this morning at 4 o'clock. Light smell of smoke. No smoke or fire seen. Smell has been increasing over the last 4 hours. They are evacuating the restaurant at this time due to the smell.
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0: on scene, 1341 El Prado. We have a single-story commercial structure. This is Fox Drugs. We have heavy smoke coming from the interior of the structure. It looks to be possibly in the Charlie side of the structure. We have one immediate victim on the Alpha side of the structure. Engine 97 is in for fire attack. This is going to be known as El Prado IC. It's going to be an offensive fire attack. And the Captain Brooks is going to be the IC located on the Alpha side of the structure. 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
0: 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Open it up. 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
1: 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We got moderate smoke inside. Unable to locate the scene of the fire. And we have a difficult layout. We're still searching for victims. Visibility is at waist level. We do have some debris falling from the ceiling and moderate heat.
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4: having significant forcible entry issues. We don't have access at this time. The heavy steel door with fire behind it, but unable to get it open.
0: Copy that. I sent RA-96 to assist you on the Charlie side with Phoebe.
4: Copy, they're with me now.
0: Roof Division, El Prado IC, can you give me a counterreport? What kind of conditions are you seeing on the roof?
2: El Prado IC from Roof Division. Hey, we've got heavy pressurized smoke over here towards the rear of the structure. Be mindful, we're on a ribbed arch. We've got heavy fire blowing through the Charlie side here. If we can get a smoke control line, and when you have enough personnel, if we can get some more people up here with additional ladders as well.
0: I copy that.
4: Mayday, mayday, mayday. This is Engineer Crawman on Truck 91. Captain Frank fell through the roof on the Bravo Charlie side. We need the hose line up here and Rick activated.
0: All units, El Prado IC. We have an active mayday situation. We have Captain Frank fell through the roof on the Bravo Charlie side. Continue the assignment but attempt to locate Captain Frank. Break. Captain Frank, can you provide me the Lunar? El Prado, I see you're in deployment mode. Take over attempt to contact Firefighter Frank, or Captain Frank. Firefighter Crawman just called in the mayday. Engine 96, El Prado IC, do you copy? You're in deployment mode.
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6: 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I'm in the attic right now. I'm low on air and I'm injured. I need a rig team activated.
0: 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We just had a mayday situation. 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
0: Roof division, El Prado IC. Do you have a partial roof collapse? Engine 91, El Prado IC. Do you copy the mayday situation? Do you have any eyes on Captain Frank? He's in the attic on the Bravo Charlie side.
1: 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We've got high heat with poor visibility. We can hear the path. We're searching for him now.
0: Copy that. Does it appear that the structure of the roof is becoming unstable?
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2: 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Looks like firefighter or Captain Frank's going to be to the rear of the structure. I've copied that mayday. We're on our way in.
0: 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Keep him calm while you locate him. Truck 96, El Prado IC. Do you copy? Truck 91 Captain fell through the roof. I'm going to have you take over control of roof division. Let's get that roof aggressively opened up and get an inch and three quarter up there.
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0: 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Have you been able to open up the Charlie side?
6: El Prado Command from Captain Frank, I've fallen from the attic to ground level. I think I'm more towards the Charlie side of the structure. I'm injured, I'm low on air, I need a rig tube towards me.
5: Captain Frank, this is Engine 96, I copy that. Go ahead and start utilizing your grab life procedures. We're coming for you. Activate your pass. Can you see anything?
6: Yeah, I copy that. Yeah, it looks like I can see some flashlights coming in here. It looks like I'm more towards like the Bravo Charlie corner of the structure. I can see you guys. I got my pass activated.
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0: 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Tan 91, this is El Prado IC. We're on scene of a single-story commercial structure, Fox Drugs. We got a fire, appears to be on the Charlie side with an active mayday situation. We had Captain Frank assigned to the truck on the roof division, fell through the roof on the Bravo Charlie side in the attic. We currently have Engine 96 in deployment mode. We do not have an all clear, do not have a knockdown. Resource assignments, fire attack. 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Engine 91 captain in control with RA 95 on search and rescue entering through the alpha side. We have Engine 92 with an inch and three quarter attempting to open up the Charlie side and initiate fire attack. They're having some delays on forcible entry. Medical is RA 91. The BLS 91, they had one patient initially. We're going to need a backfill for a medical for Captain Frank. Roof division is Truck 91. I just assigned Truck 96 to take over control of roof division in place of Captain Frank. 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RIC 2 is Engine 95. We have RA 96. On forcible entry, forcible exit, starting on the Charlie side. I have a fourth alarm inbound with one additional rescue, one additional BLS. We're on comm plan 2, have a primary secondary water supply, and completed 360.

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96 for TC, unknown as injury, will be at Levine and Torrance. And 96, RA96, DLS96 for TC, unknown with injuries, Levine and Torrance.

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1: 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Engine 91, I want you to come in. We're gonna have you pull a secondary attack line. You are going to take over my crew at the front door.
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0: 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I'm going to have you pull a third line. We are going to check the Bravo exposure. I want you to get inside there and check and see if we have any spread of fire inside.
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0: Truck 91, I need you to cut me a inspection cut, see if we have fire spreading into the attic area. Also open up the back of that fascia on the front of the building there.
1: 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We're working our way up the aerial right now and confirming you want me to work on cutting on the backside of that fascia.
0: 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Truck 91 from command. Torrance, this is going to be known as El Prado Command.
2: 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El Prado Command.
0: Torrance, start me a second and third alarm.
2: 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Are we now back to current calls?
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0: Man, engine 91, we got moderate smoke. Unable to locate the seat of the fire at this time. We got a difficult layout. We're still searching for victims with RA-96. Visibility's at waist level. We do have some debris falling from the ceiling with moderate heat.
1: 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Go ahead and pull some ceiling, a little bit of ceiling, see if we have a fire in the attic there.
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1: Engine 96 from El Prado Command. I'm going to need you to come in. I'm going to have you pull an attack line into the Delta business, the ballroom. I need you to get inside and pull some ceiling, see if we have extension through the attic there.
2: Engine 96, copy that. Pull a line to the Delta exposure. Pull some attic, pull some ceiling and see if we got an extension to the Delta unit.
1: Truck 91 from El Prado Command. Do you have division walls up there? And also, I'm going to need you to get a look on the Charlie side for me and let me know what we have on the Charlie side.
2: El Prado Command from Roof Division. That is affirmative. We do have division walls. Looks like this is going to be just concealed to this unit. We do have heavy pressurized smoke. We're on a ribbed arch. Looks like majority of this fire might be more towards the Charlie side of the structure. If you can, once we get another truck on scene, give me their personnel and additional ladders.
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1: Roof Division from El Prado Command, copy that. You need some more personnel. We do have division walls, and looks like it's contained to Fox Drugs and heavy pressurized smoke. All units from El Prado Command, looks like this fire is contained to the Fox Drugs. Looks like it could be an attic fire only. Engine 92, I'm going to have you come out and get in with, come out of the Bravo structure.
0: Mayday, mayday, mayday. This is Engineer Coleman from Truck 91. Captain Frank on Truck 91 fell through the roof on the Bravo Charlie corner. We need Rick activated.
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0: This is Engineer Coleman on Truck 91. Captain Frank fell through the roof near the Bravo Charlie corner. We need Rick activated and a hose line up here.

0: And copy that. We have Captain Frank, who fell through the roof on the Bravo Charlie corner. We are going to have Rick activated, and we will get more personnel in there. Engine 95, come on in. You're going to be Rick.
1: Come in from Engine 95. We're copy. We're just pulling up on scene. 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
0: Truck 96, I'm going to assign you to roof division, Captain Hagen, truck 91. He's going to need assistance up there with ventilation. SC 96, we do have a firefighter through the roof. We need you to check the, or keep trying to get that fire out. Also look for firefighter, or it's Captain Frank. He fell through the Bravo Charlie corner. Try and locate him, but continue putting that fire out.
1: Bravo Command, Engine 91, we copy. We do have high heat with poor visibility. We can hear the passer still searching for him.
3: This is Captain Frank, assigned to your roof division. I'm falling through a roof. I'm in the attic right now. I think I'm more towards the Bravo Charlie corner of the structure. I need Rick. I'm low on air and I'm injured.
0: Captain Frank from El Prado Command, copy that. You think you've fallen through the Bravo Charlie corner. Did not copy if you were injured or not. We do have Rick coming. Until then, try and find a way out. I'm going to need you to try and relax, control your breathing.
3: Captain Frank, copy that. I'm going to relax. Try to control my breathing. I need a Rick team here. It's getting hot in here.
0: Engine 96 from El Prado Command, I made you come out of that ballroom, pull another line through the front door of Fox Drugs, try and get to the Bravo Charlie corner, try and get some water in between the fire and Captain Frank, who's down. Captain Frank, I need you to check your gauge for me.
3: Call command from Captain Frank. Hey, I've fallen through the attic. I'm at ground level now. I'm injured. I'm low on air. I need Rick team. Looks like I'm towards the Bravo Charlie structure. I am at ground level.
0: Captain Frank from El Prado Command, copy that, at ground level. We do have a Rick team that is getting activated. Until then, try and find your way out Bravo Charlie corner. The exit should be, or try and follow a wall out. We got a Rick team coming in. Captain Frank from El Prado Command, what is your gauge at?
3: Oh, I can't see. There's low visibility, high heat. I can't see anything where I'm at.
0: Captain Frank from El Prado Command, copy that. Cannot see your gauge. High heat, stay low. You stay on this radio channel. You're on the correct channel. Do not change your channel. I need you to activate your path if it's not already activated. And control your breathing. Skip breathe. Small breath. Small breath. Breathe out.

in the attic. We do not have knockdown at this time. We do have a firefighter, or a Captain Frank, because he has fallen through the roof and then fallen through the attic. We do have a RIC team that is activating, has not been deployed. At this time, we do have Engine 97, Engine 91, Rescue 96, and Engine 96 on the interior of the Fox Drugs. We have Engine 92. They were checking next door. We should have them pulling out as we speak. We do have Rescue 91 as medical. We had two patients out front when we first got here. At this point, we do not have knockdown on the fire. We do not have all clear. Started a second and third alarm. Engine 96, engine 95, truck 96. They were on our second alarm. In our roof division, we have truck 91 and truck 96. The downed fire, Captain Frank has not been, I've not turned over comms to our RIC 1. We have Engine 95 preparing as RIC 1.

All units on El Prado Command, we do have a collapse on the building. I'm going to need a PAR from all units. PAR from all units.

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RA 91, engine 97, BLS 91, traffic collision rescue, Carson Street and Crenshaw Boulevard.

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0: Just cleared once. We're going to stop by Joseph's and drop off a couple of uniforms, and then we should be headed back in a few minutes.
1: I got it. We're heading to headquarters right now. 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
1: Yeah, go ahead, ma'am.
0: Hey, sir, are you available to assist Whittier for a pursuit southbound in Rose Hills?
1: Go ahead for Area 8, ma'am.
0: Sir, are you available to assist Whittier PD for a felony vehicle pursuit southbound Rose Hills?
1: Yeah, copy. We'll switch.
0: Probably, sir.

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1: Can you notify animal control and let them know we have a dead animal in the westbound lanes at Cali Mayor, north of PCH?

0: Bakery said when they arrived at about 4 o'clock this morning, they had some light smell inside the business, progressively increasing over the last 4 hours. Caller reports no smoke or flames seen, and they're evacuating the business because of the smell.
1: Hey, Jay, there's Gabby.

0: Orange, Engine 97's on scene. 1341 El Prado, Fox Drugs. We have a single story commercial, heavy smoke showing from the Alpha side. We also have victims down out front. Go ahead and start me a second and third alarm.
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0: 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Looks like we have victims right out front. 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
0: 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Go ahead and remove everybody out of there and evacuate.
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0: Bravo, come in. Engine 91, we got moderate smoke on the inside. Unable to locate the fire at this time. We have a difficult layout. We're still searching for victims. Visibility is about waist high. We do have some falling debris from the ceiling with moderate heat.
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0: 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We're shortening some breath smoke inhalation. Additional employees out front, no apparent injuries.
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2: Oh, Bravo Command from Truck 91. Hey, we've just made our way up on the roof right now. We got saws running. Looks like heavy pressurized smoke showing on the Charlie side of the structure. That is a confirmed ribbed arch. If I can get a smoke control line up here and get another truck company, I could use their personnel and additional ladders.
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1: 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This is Engineer Crawman on Truck 91. Captain Frank fell through the roof near the Bravo Charlie corner.
0: All units on the El Prado incident. 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
1: Command, this is Engineer Coleman on Truck 91. Captain Frank fell through the roof. We need a hose line up here and Rick activated.
0: Copy that. Firefighter Coleman, Captain Frank through the roof. Rick, you've been activated. Looks like you may be either in the mezzanine or the inside.
2: 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We've been activated.
0: Captain Frank from IC. 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
2: El Prado Command from Rescue 96. Hey, we've completed that assessment on the Bravo exposure. No heat, no smoke. Clear over here on the side.
0: Copy that, thanks. Let's go ahead and hold traffic. We do have a mayday in progress. Truck 96, I'm going to go ahead and sign you roof division with Truck 91. We have a mayday in progress. I need you to throw additional ladders. I need you to open up some holes.
4: This is Captain Frank, assigned to Truck 91. I've fallen through the roof. I think I'm in an attic right now on the Bravo side of the structure. High heat, no visibility, I'm injured, I'm low on air. I need a Rick team.
0: Captain Frank, Truck 91, copy. I see we have Rick activated. Go through your grab lives. See if you can find an exit. Are you injured? Are you able to move?
4: I'm able to move, my legs are pinned, and I'm low on air.
0: Captain Frank, I see copies. Fire attack from IC. We have a mayday in progress. Captain Frank has fallen through the roof. He is up on a mezzanine. Are you able to locate and get hose lines up there?

0: MIC.
1: Command from Alpha, this is high heat, poor visibility. We can hear the pass, but we're still searching for Captain Frank.
0: Copy that, Brig. Truck 91, how's your progress on the roof? Have you gotten any additional holes? Sounds like Captain Frank is over in that Bravo corner where he went through.
1: Roof right now.
0: Copy that.
2: Very, this is Captain Frank. Hey, I think I've fallen through the attic. I'm now at ground level. I need a RIC team here. I'm more towards the Charlie side of the structure. I'm at ground level. I need assistance. Severely injured.
0: Captain Frank copies. Fire attack from IC. Captain Frank has fallen through. He's on the ground level. He should be at where you're located. Are you able to locate, listening to his pass device?
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3: 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This is a single-story commercial structure. We have heavy smoke and fire showing from the office side. Engine 91, as well as the crew, my crew of Engine 87, were assigned fire attack. I did give Engine 92, Division Alpha. 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Truck 91, as well as Truck 96, were assigned reposition. I gave Rescue 91 medical. They had one patient with smoke inhalation that needed to be transported with DLS 91. I assigned Rescue 95 to be medical in their place. We had a mayday that went out. We had Captain Frank that fell through the roof and then also fell through the ceiling. He's on the Alpha ground level. We have Rick activated for the rescue. And

all crews working on the El Prado incident. I'd like to get a par. 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
0: Copy. 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